0: girl.
1: Do you really think so?
0: True perfection.
1: But can I do it?
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She's so much more than you used to. 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

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I should have known I was weaker from the start. You'll build your walls.